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0: Sí. Van a hablar contigo.
1: A ver.
0: A ver, espera.
2: Hi, my name is Halim.
1: Oh, sí.
2: What is your name?
1: Gusto, Lorenzo.
2: Hi, Lorenzo. You Hindu too?
1: No, Hindu no.
2: Indocumentado.
1: Indocumentado.
2: You want to work?
1: No English, Spanish.
2: Oh, you speak only Spanish?
1: No English, Spanish. No English. This is my kid's English, me no.
2: Yes.
1: El mío, the kid, my kid, mi hijo.
2: No, you want to work, you want to make money? Huh? How Mexican make money?
1: Yeah. No English, Spanish.